can be no disgrace in the true expression of love. But without it, a man can be coarsened and degraded in mind, body, and soul.

0: Oh, I've searched for that. 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Anyway, one cannot find love by searching for it. It comes to us unbidden. Then we give it to others.
1: Yes?
0: Will you play something gay?
2: Yes?

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I wonder if my day is coming, blame it on the entropy. My blood is pumping, I can see the end is right in front of me. Don't

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0: Exhibit C, the belt he's flossing is...
1: 10 ought to do it, don't you think? You think we need one more? All right, we'll get one more.

0: What's the matter, Sonny?
1: Cut it out, Al.
0: Are you scared, son?
1: Stop treating me like a greenhorn.
0: But that's what you are, my boy.
1: I took the accelerated course before I started on this trip.
0: It probably was too quick.

0: What's the matter, Sonny?
1: Cut it out, Al.
0: Are you scared, son?
1: Stop treating me like a greyhound.
0: I bet that you are, my boy.
1: I took the accelerated course before I started on this trip.
0: It probably was too quick. Too quick. It probably was too quick. Too quick. Too quick. Too quick. Too quick.
2: I'm throwing you off.
3: Nope.
2: Didn't think so.

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Bring it back, man. 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

0: Que Dieu vous bénisse. 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
1: They told me that I vanished. They told me that I had it. They told me that I'm gone. I told them don't panic. When you've done it this long and you've seen magic, and you know it won't kill you, even when the whole world doubts it. This is my moment. They can't take my talent. They can't take my stripes.

0: du 002, ouais, les Esquimaux, Esquimaux.
1: Young kid, what the fuck, bro? Like, what happened to you? You just kick like that, bro. Don't say nothing, bro. You're a cheeky bastard. I see how you're moving. I see you're moving with that thing. You're moving mad, bro. I know you know what you're doing. You're a big man out here. I know that. I know that. But what I'm saying is don't get trapped by the pussy, bro. Don't get hooked.
2: Regulators. You regulate any stealing of his property. We're damn good, too. But you can't be any geek off the street. Gotta be handy with the steel if you know what I mean. Earn your keep.

The weather cold, the weather so chill, chilly, willy, penguin, feather road. Cause I'm sipping pro, yeah, that meth is pro. Promethazine, yeah, stepping stone. Oh, they acting up, get your weapons wrong.